Wet Leg and High From Me here on RTHK Radio 3. Thanks to my guest there. That was Sophie Lee, author of Unspoken Defence. Taking us up to the 11 o'clock news, this is Betty Hu and I Love You, Always Forever.

dropping the tarts and charts. For obvious reasons, probably, but the reviews are a good deal less kind than the viewing figures have been so far. We'll see what Marshy thinks. Join our intellectual giant of film on Facebook Live if you can. And no sports at all today, because Danny was on yesterday, live from the Asian Games, and coincidentally, he's completely lost his voice, which is never a bad thing, because he's got that flu that seems to be doing the rounds in Japan. So get well soon, Danny.

0: Hong Kong's first five-year plan and the 2026 policy address have been announced.
1: The five-year plan is a blueprint for development, proactively aligning with the national 15th five-year plan. The policy address is an annual implementation roadmap outlining key measures for each year.
0: Hong Kong will boost its international advantages, expedite development of the northern metropolis, and improve people's livelihood.
1: A strategic vision for a bright new era, driving reform and boosting development, unleashing opportunities and enhancing livelihood.
2: Hong Kong's five-year plan is announced. 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
1: Vice Chairman of the Direct Subsidy Scheme Schools Council, Dion Chen, says higher fees are needed for Hong Kong's subsidized schools to supplement their resources due to growing operating costs and evolving teaching needs. Her remarks came after about 50 schools covered by the scheme raised fees by about 1.9% to 25% in the new academic year. The Chief Executive of Hong Kong Exchanges and Clearing, Bonnie Chan, says the stock exchange will continue to optimize its listing framework to make it easier for mainland enterprises to list in the city. And Hong Kong China's sailing squad has put on a show at the Asian Games, capturing 2 gold medals and a silver. More news at 3 o'clock.

0: Who, me?
1: Yeah, come here.
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0: When it came an hour late, she said, you'll have to wait, but everything's docked for tea.
1: Celebrating the birthday today, born 1950, of one Mike Rutherford. Superstar in his own right, but also famously with Genesis.

0: Vanessa St. James. James, Lou Reed worked into it for a Sunday morning.
1: Steve James.
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And RTHK, Radio 3, Friday, Friday, Friday. Getting ready for the 4:45er. See if anybody's written anything.

RTHK, the news at 7 with Peter Cavallos. Chief Executive John Lee has pledged to keep driving coordinated development in the GBA, boosting tech cooperation and

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1: John Otway and Really Free. Time for one more as we head to the news and weather at 8. Going to close off this hour with Pink Floyd. Comfortably numb. See you after the news.

The Move and Flowers in the Rain. It had to be done with all the rain that's out there. Thunderstorm warning still in effect. Kicking off this third and final hour of Sunset Sounds for this Friday evening. Simon Wilson with you for another 53 minutes or so. In that time, what are we doing? Well, 23 minutes from now, we'll have a look at the weather. Then we'll be looking at the birthday file, see who's blowing out their candles and celebrating on this Friday. Then we're going to dust off those history books to find out what happened on the 2nd of October in history. That should take us up to the news at 9, and Alice Now and the Common Room team, they'll be with you through till 10. Because it's a Friday, let's talk more tunes. Still got another 22 minutes to squeeze in a request if there's something you'd like to hear. 233-88-266 is the number. Let's do one from the birthday file. Tiffany, remember her? She celebrates her birthday today. Had a string of hits, although I think really the biggest one was this one. I Think We're Alone Now.

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0: Charlie XCX Gangsteria After Hours, and you heard that first on Radio 3. Did you enjoy the fireworks last night? And did you have a nice holiday? My name is Allison Howe, here in the common room with you until 10 o'clock. We do have a jam-packed program, including Sports Fix, which is right around the corner. Pete Lavick speaking to somebody who is incredible in terms of the amount she's able to do and what she's able to achieve. Stick around for tonight's Sports Fix, coming right after Miley Cyrus's brand new single. This one is called Different Religion. And of course, still to come, we will wrap up our week-long series on greatest inventions from China just to celebrate National Day. Plus, for one last time, we'll take you back to that red carpet of world premiere. Forgotten Island is our feature film in Backstage. Stick around. RTHK Radio
1: 3. I've got my own guy. He drives a fast car.

party in the day, party in my house, party on the way to the party at the park, party in the bush, party under the bridge, party at the restaurant, party at the club, party in the day, party in my house, party on the park, party in the bush, party under the bridge, party at the restaurant, party at the club, party in the day, party in my house, party on the way to

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Never know what. It gets scrubbed. Sometimes things don't get played enough, so they got to make room. I don't know. 1 minute's there, 1 minute's not. For Ali B, her sexy back.

This is After Hours with Michael Lance. Bye-bye to Friday. News coming up next. Still more tunes coming up. Radio 3. Here's some Avril, Complicated.

By the way, Ruhel, I got your letter. Thanks for listening in. Hope UK is all good. I love Yebba, but sorry we don't have Yebba's heartbreak. Amazing voice. We don't have Tupac's changes in. We don't even have any Tupac in here. I need to fix that. But hope it all is well. Shout out to 4B from Ruhel.

0: Nobody puts baby in the corner.
1: Here's some Milky Chance down by the river. Hope all is well. Hope the week went swell. That was kind of a short week for most of you, getting in and out.

0: On Sunday, winds freshening from the north at night. It'll be slightly cooler in the morning and the following couple of days, with a minimum temperature dipping to around 24. The thunderstorm warning is still in effect. It's 27 degrees Celsius, humidity 90%. 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
1: With the soundtrack to your midnight hours, this is 90.

RTHK, the news at 3 with Sean Kennedy. Chief Executive John Lee has pledged to keep driving coordinated development in the GBA, boosting

0: Hong Kong's first five-year plan and the 2026 policy address have been announced.
1: The five-year plan is a blueprint for development, proactively aligning with the national 15th five-year plan. The policy address is an annual implementation roadmap outlining key measures for each year.
0: Hong Kong will boost its international advantages, expedite development of the northern metropolis, and improve people's livelihood.
1: A strategic vision for a bright new era, driving reform and boosting development, unleashing opportunities and enhancing livelihood.
2: Hong Kong's five-year plan is announced. 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

0: RTHK, it's 8 o'clock. This is Weekend AM with Ben Che. Hong Kong has been hit by heavy rain. This morning, the observatory had considered the red rainstorm warning before sticking with the amber warning it issued at 4 a.m. Robert Kemp reports.
1: The observatory said Hong Kong was seeing localized heavy rain, with rainfall particularly heavy over Sai Kung and Lan Tau. It also warned it may cause serious flooding and people should stay away from watercourses. It said residents likely to be affected should take precautions to avoid possible flood damage. The observatory said areas of intense thundery showers associated with upper air disturbances are affecting Hong Kong. The government said members of the public should report any street flooding to the Drainage Services Department on its 24-hour hotline 2300 1110.
0: Customs have arrested a 61-year-old company director over the closure of yoga chain Hot Stone Yoga. Authorities have received over 380 complaints involving nearly $4.1 million. Chong Kai-shing is a divisional commander.
2: One of the main directions of our upcoming investigation is to look at the merchant's operational and financial condition before it closed down. So at this stage, we cannot disclose the relevant information for the time being. As for where the relevant funds went, that is also one of our investigation directions. At this stage, it is not convenient for us to disclose that either.
0: An off-duty ambulance man has died and another injured following an abseiling accident at Kowloon Peak yesterday. Robert Kemp has more.
1: The Fire Services Department said it was alerted at around 2 p.m. that a man had fallen off a cliff while abseiling near Fei Nor San Road. Rescue personnel searched the area and found one conscious man with minor injuries near a hiking trail on the southwest slope of Kowloon Peak. His companion was discovered unconscious on a nearby cliff. Both men were airlifted to Pamley Ude Nethersole Eastern Hospital, where the unconscious man was declared dead. The FSD expressed deep sadness over the death of its staff member and extended its heartfelt condolences to his family.
0: Buenos Aires is hosting its first Chinese auto show as Argentina's car market under Argentinian President Javier Milei has shifted from heavy protectionism to a more open and competitive environment. Last month, Chinese brands accounted for 10% of car and light commercial